I see the bulge in your belly. A little person that grows slow and steady. Apprehensive, but I know that you're ready. Cause yeah, there's nothing like a mother's love. Giving life to a soul like the sun above. Yeah, there's nothing like a mother's pain. Bittersweet like summer rain. This is just a moment to appreciate womankind and all she create. Mother Earth, gods of women, got a deeper faith. Divine feminine, we need to praise.

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1: For you.
0: For you.
1: For you.
0: She my little sugar spice cream cookie, be nice.
2: For you.
1: For you.
2: For you.
1: For you.
0: A little bit for me too. 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
2: for you. 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
0: For you, I'd never dark, I promise. 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True Adonis. For you, I do the honors. Rise and shine, pour agave on your porridge. Banana from the tropics, I'll be sparking up exotics. 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Conversation's deep and your dancing is erotic. For you I move the moon and stars. 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For me, she really is my full prescription.

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0: Hey, we got some very intelligent. Do you think you're too young to really love somebody?
1: No.
0: Let's say it for me. I'm an adult. I say, wait, you too young to be in love. This is silly. You're infatuated with him. He got nice jeans. He wear fancy Adidas. I mean, it might be something. I don't know.
1: Go ahead. It's a difference from loving somebody and being in love with somebody.
0: Well, you tell me. What's the difference?
2: Okay.
0: What's the difference?
2: Okay, Shan.
1: You can love anybody, but when you're in love with somebody, you're looking at it like this. You're taking that person for what he or she is, no matter what he or she look like, but no matter what he or she do. You look at it like this.
3: Love
0: you before, I don't know.
1: You might stop being in love with them, but you
0: is
1: not gonna stop loving that person.
3: Maybe sometimes they've never been loved before.
1: Yeah, true.
3: They've never been in love before.
1: They
3: don't know what the feeling is to be loved.
0: She
1: poetic.
0: She killed it. We can end that conversation with that, right?

Though this season of her life had been cold, lonely, and tough, though she slipped back into a darkness she had hoped by now to have overcome, she had learned a beautiful lesson as she kissed her girls goodbye and thanked them for getting her out the house. That maybe...

My name is Bakary Diouf, and I am 43 years old, and I came from Gambia, and you are listening to the Radio Stop Fog.

Hello everybody and welcome to The Dive here at Ibiza Sonica. Startup track of today is a brand new release on Audiomatic. It's the Swedish act Tiger Stripes. And you will hear the Rodriguez Jr. remix of the track.

Well, pretty accidentally I ran into this, Solomon and DJ Phono. They did a track together, and yeah, I think it's brilliant. Ice Cream and Bonus Miles.

Yeah, from the same bunch of people comes the next track. It's David August, another producer and DJ from Hamburg, and Moving Day.

0: planet Mr. Solomon is so productive, it's unbelievable. You'll find him on so many different labels and of course so many different compilations. And then there is his new track, it's called Something We All Adore, and if I got it right, he used in the track the voice of Tupac Shakur.
1: I did a song called already called Fortunate Fan. And it's like the hook goes, something we all adore. It's the one thing worth dying for. Nothing but pain, stuck in this game, searching for fortune.

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And it's like the hook goes, something we all adore. The one thing worth dying for. Nothing but pain, stuck in this game, searching for fortune.

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1: The next two tracks I received from Show B from Munich. And this guy, Matthias Schober, he does club tunes and chill out or lounge music. And that's what I start with. And the track of his project, Mathieu and Florzinho,

Yeah, the second track of Show B is a collaboration with Milton Jackson. And the name of the project is Pattern Select. And this is The Tale of the Tape.

I don't know if I ever played Gabriel Ananda, but well, he's well known. And yeah, Gabriel Ananda, the track Open Up, and this is the Till Krugers, the Unknown Artist remix.

second last track of today's show is by the Pachanga Boys. I don't know, I mean, something is ringing when I hear the name, but I'm not quite getting it. Apart from the fact that I think the track is, well, check out for yourself and judge for yourself. The Pachanga Boys and Power.

Yeah, while you listen to the last couple of beats of Palmo by the Pachanga Boys, I introduce the last track of today's show, and that is the track Einstein by Kura of the Multicolor EP. And yeah, that's it for today. I hope you come back to my show next week. Same station, same time. Adios.

0: this is Baz from Massive Wagons, and you're listening to the best music on Radio Sturfunk. To be honest, over the last 3 or 4 years, this has really been our second home. We've probably spent more time in Europe and Germany than we have in the UK. More shows, okay. I would say. We've really focused on coming here. We're very lucky. We do get supported by Radio Bob and the big stations, and you mm-hmm. know Star FM, uh-huh. which is amazing for us. And we have been over with Kissing Dynamite on tour.
1: Yeah,
0: tour
1: I saw them a couple of times. Yeah.
0: We played with Miles Kennedy earlier mm-hmm. this year. And we've done our own stuff, so yeah, we love it here. Yeah, it's great.
1: And this is your headliner tour now.
0: Yeah, this is headliner tour. This is kind of half places we have been before, like Munich last night. There's mm-hmm. a few of the places we've been, but we're trying to play some places. Stuttgart. This is our first time in Stuttgart.
1: Oh, okay.
0: We're playing Wissen and a couple of other places we've never been. So, cause it's such a big country, you know, compared to the UK, Germany's yeah. so many options, you know.
1: So you see bigger crowds in Europe than you see in the UK?
0: For us, no. The UK is where we do the best.
2: Yeah, really. It's home turf.
0: Yeah. You know, and it's a small place, and we've been playing the UK for a long time, so we do well in the UK.
1: Mm-hmm.
0: I like to compare ourselves, you know, I mean, we're kind of like the New Roses, yeah. Kissing Dynamite in Germany, we are in the UK. It's kind of okay. And we swap over, and obviously it's a lot smaller in Germany, you know. We're similar, the young kind of rising rock bands, I think, yeah. on a similar kind of level, really.
1: Okay, so did you also played already some bigger open airs in Europe?
0: Or yeah, just, we've yeah. played we've played some good, we've been lucky, we've played Grass Pop
1: okay.
0: a few years ago, we yeah. played Wacken.
1: Oh, what year?
0: Yeah, now you're asking. But I mean, it was amazing, an experience. Oh, what a festival.
1: Yeah,
0: that is mind blowing. And we play a lot. The good thing I like about Germany is, as well, there's a lot of really well attended, really well organised, kind of smaller events, you know, festivals with hardcore, you know, music fans. Yeah. And it's great. There's so many things to do. It's brilliant.
1: Uh-huh.
0: Yeah, we've done a lot in Germany over the years, yeah.

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3: Und geiler Musik.
4: How many shows do you play in a week?
5: In a week? Well, yeah. I think they're on 12 shows on this run.
4: Okay.
5: Yeah. So it's kind of two on, one off, three on, one off, two on, one off, that kind of thing, you know.
4: And here in Europe, you're traveling by bus. Then?
5: Yeah, we are. Yeah.
4: All three bands in one bus.
5: Yeah, we're all on. Well, we go way back with all of these guys.
4: You know,
5: the Virgin Marys and the Hot Damn. We were all managed by the same management, and we've all been playing gigs together in the UK for years. Uh-huh. And this is the first time we've been out in Europe on a headline run with just other British bands. You know, every time we've come, we've had local support or other German touring bands, Airstrike or Bird's View, or these are the great bands we've played with. But this is the first time a full British lineup, which is a little bit of a gamble. It's a bit of an unknown, isn't it? You know, you don't have the sort of locals on your side a bit. Yeah. But it's good. It's good to take that step and see how far it goes, you know.
4: Yeah, that's what I reckoned. It's a nice venue for this crowd,
2: yeah,
4: I guess.
2: Yeah. Very good.
4: Hi. It's pretty easy, maybe, to get it sold out because it's not too big.
5: Mm-hmm.
4: Yeah.
5: So, yeah. We will see. We will see. I don't know. I mean, we have never been to Stuttgart before, so I don't know what the numbers will be like tonight. But like last night in Munich, we played there three or four times now, and every time we play, it's full, you know. And last night was no different. It was a great atmosphere. It was really
4: where
5: good.
4: Where was that?
5: At backstage.
4: At the backstage. Oh, okay.
5: Yeah, what a great venue.
4: It's a nice venue. Yeah.
5: You do have great venues in Germany, compared to the UK, anyway.
4: It's okay.
5: Fantastic, yeah. Everybody's here to look after you and do a great job, and it's good. It's just a kind of different attitude. It's good.
4: Mm-hmm.
6: Well, that's very nice. Barry, huh?
7: Yeah, you're still listening to
6: on the
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6: Funk, funk, funk, funk, funk.
7: So, every fan outside of Massive Wagons who's listening live tonight, we have a present for you. We will give away original autographs, signatures.
6: Original autographs from that tour.
7: From Massive Wagons.
6: Right.
7: But you have to earn it.
6: Yes, you have.
7: Please write an email in the next 40 minutes to studio@stirfunk.de, or you go to the website stirfunk.de, click the mail button, send us an email, and the question is, what's Barry Mills' nickname?
6: Nickname, yeah.
7: What's his nickname? If you listened well the first 20 minutes, you know it already.
6: Or maybe you can hear it again.
7: Yes.
6: Who knows?
7: Send us an email in the next 40 minutes and you will win original autographs from Massive Wagons.
6: Exactly. And who doesn't want them? Yeah.
7: By the way, Barry, hi, if you're listening right now.
6: Yeah, greetings.
7: You can't win. You're not able to win your own autograph. So, lass uns weitermachen. Gleich wieder mit einem Stückle Interview nochmal.
6: Some more interview.
7: Because, das war so super, mit Barry zu quatschen, da im Keller vom Witzemann.
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7: und zwar, the new tour from Massive Wagons, the Everywhere We Go Tour, starts April 17, continues to May 2nd. 9 Gigs only in the UK.
6: Okay.
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6: Ja.
7: Und dann sind wir auch wieder am Start.
6: Da sind wir am Start.
7: So sieht's aus.
6: Ohne Frage.
7: Wieder Interview.
6: So sieht's aus.
4: And traveling from the UK now as three UK bands. I guess it's again easier than it used to be, or it's still a lot of trouble with the visas and all that?
5: Yeah, I mean, we've got the carné, which is a thing, which costs, apart from being a pain in the neck to organise,
4: okay.
5: it costs a lot of money. And, you know, things have gone up in price. I feel sorry for, there's certainly, we were lucky in the UK, we've been going quite a few years, and just when a lot of the, when Brexit happened and a lot of costs went up, we'd been going long enough just to kind of keep going into Europe. But you really don't see the smaller bands coming across anymore into Europe so much as you did sort of 6 or 7 years ago, which is quite sad. You used to see a lot of the small bands could afford to come to Germany and do a small run or Spain. But you just don't see them anymore. We managed to just escape that, and we've managed to keep coming, you know. But it's definitely changed.
4: That's what I said. I mean, yeah, you have the costs for the carné and all this
5: the merch tax and all that kind
4: all
5: of
4: that.
5: Thing.
4: But are you involved also in the ticket prices? Or is this just done by management?
5: I have me personally, no. I don't know if that's down to a wizard or a promoter or what. I don't. I'm the last person they need to get involved.
4: Okay. Because that's what I saw. I mean, it's €35 here.
5: Yeah.
4: And to me, that's cheap. For three really good bands, it's not a lot of money.
5: That's interesting. That's very interesting. Yeah. It's difficult. I don't know. It's difficult as well being from a different country. It's hard to know what the culture on ticket prices is, or what the cost of living things are like, or how saturated is that month for the bands touring. How much I don't know. It's a big balancing act, isn't it? Pricing your merch and pricing your tickets. I mean, it's a balance between being able to make enough money to afford to do it, not ripping people off, giving them value for money. Everybody has to survive, everybody has to have a good night, you know, and you want to come back, you don't want to rip people off and then come back and them say, well, last time it was too expensive and we didn't have a great night. You need to keep getting that balance, isn't it? It's difficult. That's why I'm not involved. That's why I'm not involved. Hey, this is Baz from Massive Wagons, and you're listening to the best music on Radio Sturfunk.

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0: Genau. 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
1: Nochmal, thank you Josie for inviting us and organizing this.
0: Excellent job.
1: Und deswegen jetzt zu unserer Kategorie drei Songs, three songs which influenced, ja, Barry's,
0: einen haben wir ja schon,
1: Music Lives. 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
0: was er so erzählt.
2: Okay, then. Okay, three songs, yeah, off the top of my head that have some sort of meaning. Mm-hmm. Okay, then. All right, we'll go with... I'll tell you the first. I was when I was 11, I got for Christmas. I remember getting a Sony Walkman, and I got Painkiller by Judas Priest.
1: Okay.
2: So we'll go with Painkiller. I remember getting that album on tape cassette, and that was the first time I'd ever had my own, be able to listen to music and nobody else. I choose what I'm listening to. I listen to that album to absolute death. Oh, and it really means something to me, that album, Painkiller.
3: The tape was worn out after.
2: Oh, it was. I had it turned up so loud, you know. Okay, if we go back even younger than that, if we're going to pick a bit of a curveball, when I was a little kid, when I was, say, maybe 9 or 10, mm-hmm, my mum gave me a record player she had when she was younger and some records. And there was a lot. She loves Buddy Holly and all the old stuff, so. And I got bang into Elvis, me. As a little kid, I loved Elvis, me. And my favourite song at the time was a song called Return to Sender,
1: yeah,
2: by Elvis. I know it's a bit of a classic. Mm-hmm. But for some reason, I loved him. I thought he was amazing, mm-hmm, when I was a small boy, Elvis. Yeah. Something a bit more up to date, let me think. Oh, crikey. Who else do we like? Well, I'm a big AC/DC fan. Big Airborne fan. All right, and probably... The reason we started this band, me and Adam, the guitar player, were playing in a covers band for a year or two, playing like indie Arctic Monkeys kind of stuff, you know. Yeah. And my love of rock music, his love of rock music, we left that band and we started Massive Wagons. And we went to watch Airborne in Manchester at the Academy in 2009, I think. Mm-hmm. And obviously they get compared to AC/DC. Some people like them, some people don't. But to watch a bunch of guys in their 20s doing that, mm-hmm, you know, it blew my mind. You know, it would have been, I imagine that's what it would have been like watching AC/DC when they were 20, yeah, going crazy, the volume. So, and Running Wild was obviously the big track at the time. So Airborne, Running Wild was a, okay, we came away from that gig and we were like, that is what we want to do. We want to do this. Mm-hmm. You know, I don't really sound like Airborne anymore, really. Maybe we did once, but around that time in the UK, 2008, 2009, there was a real resurgence of rock music. Airborne, Blackstone, Cherry, yeah, The Answer, and a number of other bands, they were all young guys, and it was like, yeah, we stopped listening to Deep Purple and AC/DC, and we started listening to these guys, and we was like, this is our music now. So, yeah. Come in.

Welcome to the smoke room. This is Milo Banks, and yeah, with Chris and Sam Christie over here. We talking about some bullshit. Okay. I was wearing socks, but then I took them off. I prefer to wear my sandals when I mow the lawn. Conversate with bumbles about the pollen on the plants. My palm was stung intensely, cause they don't like holding hands. Tucked in t-shirt, shorts white and high-waisted.

sometimes I'm weak. 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I guess we're learning lessons day by day, we're getting smarter. I should plug my brain into my pillow, use the feathers as a charger. Watch my dreams just like they movies, I'll be quick with my departure. I'm out. Welcome to the smoke room, this is Milo Banks. I present to you, Chris V.

Welcome to this week's edition of The Basement Sessions. That is Prince Allah and Ashanti Sela, which we're going to hear more of coming up later on the show. A song called I Love Ja, kicking us off, Radical Guru Dubbing Sun and Cheshire Cat with Good Ganja. Now we're going to move right to the usual segment, Artist of the Week. And this week, that is none other than the legendary Alton Ellis, the godfather of Rocksteady, who was actually born in 1938, passed away 2007. I had the great fortune of working with him back in 2007, just a few months before his passing. We did a track called Blessings of Compassion. I love his lyrics and the message he's sharing. Three in a row from the legendary Alton Ellis. First one is Working on a Groovy Thing, I'm Still in Love, and then the one I did with him, Blessings of Compassion. Here we go, Alton Ellis.

0: There you have it. Featured artist of the week, Alton Ellis, here on the Basement Sessions with Dubmatics. And that last song is the one I did with him. I was so happy to work with him back in 2007. It came out in 2008 on the Renegade Rocker album. And in most cases, I'll send the artist a rhythm and they sing it. When I get it back, I will change the music to suit their vocals and what they give me. In certain cases, and this is one of them, I wrote the music specifically to sound like it was in the late 60s. Of course, it has a modern edge because you can't recreate it exactly, but that was my goal. So when I got the vocals back, it is exactly what I was hoping for. His classic sounds and tones, and with just a, I love the message, blessings of compassion. What can you say about that? So there you go. Those three in a row from Alton Ellis, and now I'm moving on to the hip hop throwback to Jurassic 5, Quality Control, Souls of Mischief, Step to My Girl, Dubmatics.
1: Next, we have a very, very big group by the name of, I like this one.

0: Watchmen.
1: Souls of Mischief, Step to My Girl before that, Jurassic 5, Quality Control for our hip-hop throwback this week. And I decided to change it up for this next segment. I'm going to blend Freshly Baked with Treasure Chest. So there's some new gems in there and there's some classic songs. We'll mix in, but the goal is to just play a whack of songs. You know, I like to do that, especially when the heat is out there. Not a lot of talk, a lot more music. So here we go. We got some Dynamite MC. We have Ashanti Sela, Raga Stevie, Radical Guru again, Jago, Demus J, Vibronics, Mungos, and much, much more. But let's just get started.

Dedicated to the memory of the greatest electronics engineer the world has ever known, King Tubby, who single-handedly created drum and bass at his recording studio, 18 Drummondly Avenue. King

Bordereau right there. This is Baptiste Seckelman, Cyril C, and Radical Guru with 18 Dromoly Avenue. Before that, Raga Stevie G with King Tapa, Smoke Weed, Ashanti Sila, Eloy, Kalam, and Rootsman Sax with Nazarene Horns, and Dynamite MC and K-Fresh Music with The Overdose to kick us off. Before I play a couple more here, I want to give some shout-outs. Bob Covety, Kiss Malaz, Brenda F. Costello, Sick Boy 228, Paco Silvana Rodriguez, Selective Vaxney, Les Electronic Music, Quickstep 72, Hamemica, Lidex, Stefan Cully, Tepai Naguchi, C-Dub, 3J Million, Nacho De La Rosa, Scott Lyon, Lonely the Broken Faces, The Lion Selecta, Mr. F, The Table, Jill Weston, Todd Bush, Shutta, Robin Banks, CS King, Big James, Adrian Kanek, Freaky Dancer, Andre Barr, Selected Jaw, Spear Heat, Reggae.cz, Ben Frowley, Tabby 12, Dacio, Daniel, Karoke, Musafir, Milos, Joy, Peter Smith, Delta 9, THC, Angelo Junglis, Jonaphone, Paul Gazzo, and to everybody who's listening to this show, that means you. Thank you very much for tuning in. I greatly appreciate it. And until next week, I'm going to just rinse out the rest of this show with a few more songs. Of course, interrupt Demus J, Jago, Vibronics, Ashanti Sealand, and Mungost to take us out. I'll see you again next week.

0: Thank you very much. I want you to help me on this first song by clapping your hands and saying yeah. Can you do that?
1: Yeah!
0: Okay, I'm gonna say, let me hear you clap your hands. You start clapping your hands. I'll say, are you ready? You say yeah. I'll say, are you ready? You say yeah. I'll say, you ready? You say yeah, yeah, yeah, yeah, yeah, yeah, yeah. Seven times. Got it?
1: Yeah!
0: Okay, let's practice one time. Let me hear you clap your hands.

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This is called entertainment is my business.

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1: Greetings each and everybody out there.
0: Yeah, we are back.
1: We are back.
0: From the US of A.
1: After 18 days, 3 weekends, we are back in Germany.
0: On the road. Stuttgart City. After Chicago, Detroit, New Orleans, San Francisco, Hooper Valley, Willow Creek, we're back in Stuttgart.
1: It was a ride.
0: It was a great time, Uli.
1: Absolutely. We had the best time in the world, actually. Met a whole lot of great people, which we will talk about later in the show. And yeah, we come back with a bag full of positive vibes and positive feelings that we've achieved throughout those 18 days.
0: Yeah, so many adventures and so many new things we saw. If you want to be a part of it, or if you want to take part, go to Rutikal_official. We have a highlight story there, where it's pretty much the whole trip featured.
1: But we will give you quite a few stories and quite a few insights throughout this show.
0: Yeah.
1: So musically, we have started with something brand new. This is the UK reggae iconic singer Tony Roots, who is back on the market with a new album produced by Rust Disciples. The album is called Off the Grid, and the tune we just heard is called Screen Them. Obviously, the backing track is a relic of Junior Reed's chanting 80s classic. What I really like is it's a whole album, 11 tracks, and Rusty delivered another 2 dubs for each of these, which means 22 dubs, 11 vocals, 33 new Disciple tracks on one day released last week. So massive. That's quite a lot.
0: Massive.
1: Great one.
0: All right. We have to big up the Klempner, because we are again in the Klempner studio where we always record it. So big up to our friend and part of the Rutikal crew, the Klempner, who couldn't join us in the USA, but now we are back. And he supplied us already. Can you get this?
1: Ah.
0: Yeah, rum and coke, of course. Yeah.
1: So next up. Tune is called Mystical Melody. It's a Bandcamp only release by Sash Eital, part of the Eital Power crew out UK.
0: Yeah, Eital Power, Rutikal Shower. Let's go.

0: Yes, nice and meditative style. This one, Sash Eital, so big up, Eital Power. One of the biggest and baddest sound systems in the UK right now. We heard this one while we were driving on the road between Chicago and Detroit, and we tuned in to the radio show of our friend Shere Khan. So big up Shere Khan all the way. Also, of course, anytime big up to Strider and all the other shows that have been inspiration for our own show here, running since 12 years already, I think. Yeah, yeah. So big up to all the regular listeners, everybody tuning in regularly. We met a couple of you also in the USA. We're gonna mention you later on.
1: Yes.
0: But thanks a lot for all the support and all the love we experienced. And please also do a reshare or something that helps. Leave a comment. Always cool to see where you guys are and what you do while listening to the show.
1: So before we get into details about the American tour that we just finished, let's play a little bit of more new music. Next one, a tune called Pressure We by Desi D, released on All Nations Records, out of Rouen, produced by Simon Nyabingi. Hey, hey, hey, hey, hey, hey, hey. Oh, ja.

0: Yeah, this is a great brand new 12-inch out of All Nations Rouen. This is the Pressure Wee, and we heard Papa Jewel on Melodica on this one. Very, very nice music.
1: Yes. So, our USA trip started on the 12th of June, and we flew from Frankfurt to Chicago. And at the Chicago airport, we got picked up by Chuck. So big up Chef Chuck's anyway.
0: Yes.
1: One part of the Beatdown sound system out of Chicago. He picked us up and we drove through Chicago to their place. He's living there with his wife, Patty, aka Selectress Kinky P. So maximum respect to those two for hosting us.
0: Yeah.
1: We stayed at their house and there was a little surprise, right, Uli?
0: Yes. First of all, we have to also to say that we had really, really such a warm welcome received from them when we arrived there, because it was a long, long flight and a long ride, and we've never been to Chicago before, and now we came there and those people gave us such a warm welcome. It was really, really, really amazing. We have to big up both of them.
1: Yeah, great food,
0: for being
1: great hospitality.
0: Super hospitality, yeah. And to our great surprise, the actual venue, the club where we played one day later, is in their house. The basement is holding their brilliantly sounding 4-scoop sound system.
1: Yeah.
0: And it was amazing quality of sound. An amazing setup which they have there in their basement.
1: In the garage is the bar.
0: so we joined a bit of a legacy, because before us, people like Channel One, people like King Shiloh, people like OBF, people like Jamilitant recently played there in the same basement. And so we've been there for the 37th issue of their Chicago Dub Club series.
1: Right before us, Buka was there out of Spain.
0: Right.
1: Yeah, so big up to everybody there in Chicago. We had a great time. Special request to Josh, the record collector. We had some good reasoning at the breakfast on the next day. And also big up to Juice, the man at the bar who supplied me all the night with rum and coke.
0: Yes.
1: This was a great experience. And the actual occasion to do the Dub Club was to have the release party of their first release on the Beatdown Sound record label.
0: Yes, it's a Danny Wright vocal tune that we've played, I think, two shows ago already, and which is selling out all over the place. So make sure to get yourself a copy.
1: Yeah, it's called Judge Them.
0: Of this one, yeah, 12-inch format.
1: Yeah.
0: So I think let's throw in some new music before we continue with the report. Up next, from the new album by Marcus Gutt, and a very nice combination with Desri, tune is called The Coat.
2: Big up on yourself, straight up, move, big up, move, move, big up.

0: So, released on the 19th of June, this is a tune from the new album from Markus Gatt called For All. That's the title of the album. And the tune we just heard is called The Code alongside the great, great, great Desiree. And yeah, up next, what we experienced at the actual session when we played together with Beatdown.
1: Yeah, so to play the actual session, we just have to go down one stair, downstairs, where we live and where Chuck and Patty live. And we had a great time. People came from all over the place. Josh, which I mentioned before, drove like 5.5 hours and through 2 different states to reach the session. So yeah, real dedicated people there. And we also have to big up Katie Joy, who was joining the session on the saxophone, and also big up to Moxa from Ukraine, who also played there. It was really pleasureful. We had a great time, and big up also to the neighbors who support these sessions there with their tolerance.
0: Yeah. On the next day, we did a very, very nice 2-hour radio set for Real Roots Radio. So big up them all over the place, doing very nice things in the name of the Roots and Culture fraternity. That was very nice to do this show alongside Kinky P.
1: You can find this set on our SoundCloud.
0: Yes.
1: So check out the SoundCloud, where you can find all the other shows, like 132 shows, and this session as well.
0: Yeah, and that session was quite special, since we played a couple of dubplates that we usually don't play. So up next, a very nice combination of big names. Singer Ranking Fox alongside Hornsman Coyote on a rhythm produced by Carabasse Sound on the Earth Power label out of France. Tune is called Home of the Free. Is brand new on a 12-inch format out there.

0: Mann, Coyote, Trombone Specialist, always nice, really love it.
1: Great player of instruments.
0: Yeah, so we left Patty and Chuck's and headed on from Chicago, past the Great Lakes, and drove all the way to Detroit.
1: By car.
0: On the way there, it was really funny because there were all those billboards. There were three kinds of billboards. One was promoting fireworks for July 4th. One was promoting lawyers, full on Better Call Saul style.
1: Yes.
0: And the third one was promoting cannabis and herb shops and all that stuff.
1: And the cannabis and marijuana was the majority by far, I would say. Yeah. About 200 pieces of billboards between those two cities.
0: In general, amazing. It was omnipresent throughout the whole USA where we've been.
1: Yes.
0: Always a good herb taste in the air.
1: In every corner.
0: Yeah, all right. So we have two more dates to announce. We are very glad that we can play on two festivals in Germany this month. So hopefully if you're near and around, come join us. We start on the 10th and the 11th of July at the Sunrise Festival. Yes. Near Augsburg.
1: Southern Germany.
0: Yeah, so big up to Russ Moore and the whole gang. And then 1 week later already, on the 17th, we will be at the Cannafest in Karlsruhe, joining our friends from Ganja Riddim, Mexican Stepper.
1: Railroad.
0: Yeah, Railroad Gang. So lots of fun going on there. Looking forward to play there as well.
1: Yeah. One of the tunes that we might play there is the next one, released early June, strictly limited to 30 copies of polyvinyl and only 50 downloads. So I think by this time that we are playing it now, those things might be gone already. Is a new tune by Don Fee. It is called Flute and Only Flute. And yeah, if you're a bit into vintage UK sound system reggae, you might recognize this. This is a flute version of the Fred Locke's classic Love and Only Love from the year 1979. Heavily played by the majority of the UK's cult sound systems back in the days.

0: Big up Chuck Catalyst, aka Don Fee. We had almost in every show, like the last 5-6 shows, we had releases of him.
1: The man is delivering constantly quality over all those years. Amazing producer, very nice.
0: Yeah. So as we proceed with our show number 133 in a June, end of June, a little late delivery since we just came back a couple of days ago, still a bit jet lagged. We present to you another tune, which actually I found on TikTok. It's a release of Tosh Backyard, and I really loved it from the first time I heard it. It's on a release on the B-side, and it's called Ambush. So we're gonna feature the Ambush Part 1 for you guys. Enjoy this one.

0: So, as we said, we were leaving Chicago for Detroit for some reggae free time there. Spent a good time in the city, explored it for the first time in my case, the home of Motown and all of this. It was a great experience to be in this, yeah, former industrial main state in the US, which is like kind of abandoned on various things. We had a great dinner with a longtime friend of Tekaset there, which was also very nice.
1: Yeah, big up Vijay.
0: Yes, that was a cool evening that we had. And yeah, it was a great experience to be in this city. And shortly we took a flight to New Orleans. We will tell you after the next tune. So the next tune released on the 15th of June is a tune that I really, really like personally. Because it came a bit out of the blue. It is called Leave Babylon by the Italian reggae group The Strangers. It features Gallas on vocals and Roberto Sanchez doing the production. You couldn't do better than this one.

0: Yeah. Nice one.
1: This is a really cool tune.
0: Yeah. So we're down in Louisiana now, in the Big Easy. And I think, Uli, the next tune we got or we found while we were on travel, I think.
2: Yes. Again, we were listening to, I think, the radio show of Strider on Zwoo FM, where this next tune was played.
0: Yeah. So one of our favorite singers and producer, Vivian Jackson, aka the Big Jesus Dread, aka Yabby U. Huh. Not many new material from him surfaced the last years, right?
2: Yeah, but Yabby U, as many other artists from Jamaica, came to England
1: in the late 80s to find some recording opportunities and to actually make some money for a living. And he started recording with Mad Professor. And there have been a complete album and various other things. But from the sessions that he did with Mad Prof in like the late 80s, early 90s, there was still a tune in existence that was unreleased so far. And this one is brand new, out now on Mad Professor's Arriva label. The tune is called Chahovia and it comes with two excellent dub pieces.
0: We have to big up the Mad Prof anytime. And yeah, new tune of Yabby U. Wow.

0: The sweet voice of Yabby U.
1: Clearly him, easily to identify from the first tone.
0: Yeah. What a pity that he was, when he was older and when he died, he was bitter poor and suffering,
1: yeah,
0: like many of the big stars from the scene.
1: Really, really sad.
0: All right, so in the car, you know, we were, of course, listening to music all the time, and we had several hours in the car.
1: Yes.
0: This one we also heard on Shere Khan's show. So we asked Shere Khan and we said, hey, what's that tune? And he said, I'm not quite sure. Could be a Nico Sen production.
1: Yes.
0: So we said, all right.
1: We contacted him.
0: We contacted him and said, hey, Nico, listen to the show here at this time track. And he said, yeah, it's from me, but I'm not really not sure what the title is. Here is a folder with some names. Can you search it? So we, of course, we wanted the tune so bad. So we searched it and we found it, and it's called Dub Whistles. Yeah, and so we said, hey, Nico, it's Dub Whistles. And he said, okay, no problem. Here it comes.
1: You will hear it now.
0: Yes. Big tune.

So we continue with some kind of dubplate vibes. The next tune was out on dub for a long time and is now finally out there, officially released on a 7-inch and digital download by the Dubattrition label out of France. This is the Italian producer Crazy Hertz in combination with Alpha and Omega, the UK icons. Tune is called Philosophy and it's really, really strong. All the music was done by Alpha and Omega, and yeah, we will play two mixes. The first one is the Melodica cut and the second one a dub piece. Enjoy.

0: Wow, deep and meditative peace bei Alpha and Omega. Don't miss out on that one. It's really, really good. Tune's called Philosophy. So, we are heading over to Prince Chamba and a brand new release on Lion's Den out of Berlin. Big up Justus every time for constantly putting out great music on his Lion's Den imprint and running his sound system. He's currently carrying heavy load of, I think, 2 stacks of 4 double bass scoops all over Europe. And yeah, we will have the honor to play on this great sound system on the Sunrise Festival, which Selector Takers had mentioned earlier, happened on the 10th and 11th of July in the south of Germany, because Lion's Den will be the host sound for the dub area of this festival.
1: And we can play 2 days on it.
0: Yes, we will play 2 days.
1: 3 hours on the second day, 2 on the first, I think. So 5 hours Rutikal Power.
0: Really, really looking forward to play there alongside Icalysis, alongside Alpha Stepper. Yeah, that will be a great time.
1: Yeah.
0: So, back to the tune. This is Prince Chamba and Great Day, produced by Peter Sunday, who we had the chance to meet later on in our journey when we had to California, but you will hear from that on.

Yes, big up to Peter Sunday, Aital Soup. What a great sound, man, great producer, player of instruments, great selector, and a good guy. We met him, but later on in the story. Yeah, from one Peter to another Peter. So big up to Peter Lionheart, representing Inner Standing Sound, out of California. We met him there. We were in constant contact before. We played some of his releases in the shows. And on Instagram, since he knew we came to USA, we stayed in contact and we were looking forward meeting in person. And we had a great time at the festival we will talk about later on. And now afterwards, Peter supplied us with a package full of tunes, upcoming tunes for 2026. So this one, pre-release. You know, the next one is coming from a man called Michael Sommer, produced by King Alpha. It's called Good Day. So now we hear the Great Day in the background, and now we go to a Good Day. Yeah, good and great, both wonderful. And yeah, this one will come on Inner Standing, pre-release style. Big up and thanks to Peter Sunday and Peter Lionheart.

0: Yeah, this one pre-release. Watch out for this later this year. Inner Standing.
1: Very nice. So, back to our USA journey. We left Detroit for New Orleans, Louisiana's capital, way down south. Came in there and it was a city, of course, full of heat and humidity. It was really, really challenging for us in the beginning. But yeah, we both loved the city, full of energy, full of musicians playing on every corner.
0: Good seafood.
1: Yeah, good seafood. It's just a great city of America.
0: And we had a great swamp tour.
1: A great swamp tour, sawing alligators.
0: Yeah.
1: Big up Captain Elvis. Mark.
0: Mark and Elvis the alligator, 50 years old.
1: Yeah, that was quite impressive to us. We also came by a place where a tornado came through the night before.
0: Oh yeah.
1: It was also threatened in New Orleans, but it passed. But that was really wow.
0: We saw the devastation.
1: Crazy
0: and the damage.
1: To see the damage.
0: Yeah.
1: Yeah, wow. So back to music. Next is a new 7-inch on Fruits Records. This is Young Culture, upcoming promising singer that we had a couple of times in the show already. The tune is called Mystic Revelation. Again, it's by the 18th Parallel Band, as usual on the Fruits releases. And this one I forgot to put on my USB stick before we went on the tour, and I think we both didn't have it. And when we played later in California, which we will talk about, there was actually a female DJ by the name of DJ Sepp, and she was playing the tune in her set, and I really was really happy to hear it on the sound in California. But later about this one.

0: Oh yeah, Roberto Sanchez.
1: In best form.
0: Yeah, we will surely play this at the Sunrise Festival.
1: Yeah.
0: Okay, so after being in the Big Easy, we flew directly to San Francisco, where you should have some flowers in your hair. I don't have hair, so this was out of question. And yeah, we arrived there, and wow, San Francisco is a great city.
1: As always, every time I come there, it's a great experience.
0: So liberal. Being in the Bay Area, surrounded by water, you have the Golden Gate Bridge, you have the famous Alcatraz, the cable car, really cool.
1: The new taxis without drivers.
0: Oh yeah, big up to Waymo. So we drove around with a robo-taxi, picking us up wherever we wanted, dropping us wherever we wanted, no driver, nice chill lo-fi hip-hop playlist.
1: That was quite an experience.
0: It was cool, yeah. And not so expensive, it was like $15 driving around town. While Uber would be like $14 or something.
1: So after all this tourist action that we did in the first, I think, 2 days, it was time for the first session to play in San Francisco.
0: Because we got invited by Dan, aka DJ Guidance, who is holding a session there each and every Sunday in the band shell in the park in San Francisco, which is called Crucial Sunday Vibes. So big up Dan, DJ Guidance, a great guy, and big up also to DJ Sepp, which Uli mentioned before. She's one of the
1: long-time residents,
0: having a dub mission party since 30 years running in the Bay Area. So enough respect and big up for your works over there.
1: Yeah.
0: Love to meet you.
1: Really great.
0: Yeah, this was also the first time when we met up with Hengry Skeng.
1: Yes.
0: Because Noble, we also have to mention Noble Tobel, which is doing the festival we were talking later on, brought Hengry Skeng with him. So we met him, Pharaoh style, nice young guy. And we later on had really spent some time with him, living with him. We're going to talk about that later on. But big up Noble and his girlfriend Chelsea, who hosted us. And we played there in the park.
1: And we also learned at this event that Hannah Mercy and you from Sinai will also be part of the party, not only on this event, but in the festival that we're about to head afterwards.
0: Yeah, so while we were playing, they showed up, all of a sudden Hannah and you from Sinai Sound, so big up to the Sheffield Massive anytime. And also some regular listeners, long-time listeners showed up. For example, Steven, big up Steven, and a man called Daddy E, aka Eric, from the Judah Kings radio show. He showed up there, and we had a great time playing there, really.
1: Very nice.
0: All right, so we talk more about those guys later, because we met all of them again at the festival. But right about now, Uli, we have a Shanti Lion tune.
1: Tune is called Warrior. It's brand new out on Bandcamp. I think it's 5 different mixes. Yeah, strong stepper style.
0: Warrior style.

0: So we are still in the Rutil Radio Show number 133 in the beautiful month of June. Normally I don't find the time, or I think both of us don't find the time to read the promo sheets that come along with the music. We try to, but it's not happening all the time. But the next one that we are about to play had the words anthem style in the promo sheet, and when I read that, it's an immediately something that you jump on, especially when a guy called Steve Vibronics has written those words anthem style. And actually it is anthem style. Next one is a new tune from Vibronics. It's called Vision from Jah. It comes alongside the 30th anniversary campaign that Vibronics is currently doing. It features Professor Nutty on vocals. I think it's the same Professor Nutty who was a longtime MC on Chartobbies. And this one is really made for festival. This is really made for people going crazy.
1: This is Steve Vibronics saying big up Selector Tango Kilo Zulu and the Rutil Radio Show crew in Stuttgart, Germany.
2: I get a vision from Jah. I get a vision from Jah. Everyone have a dream and a vision. Believe in your dreams, believe in your vision, believe in yourself. Don't give up on what you believe in and you will achieve. Professor Pandem, peace again. Jah bless.

0: Rough.
1: Banging. Well, serious banger from Vibronix.
0: Yeah. Yeah, so after the session in the park, we had a great dinner together with Noble Tobel and Chelsea and Henry Skeng. And then on the next day, we did some touristy stuff right in the cable car. And so going to Pier 39, and then the next day we drove up into the north, going towards the Dub in the Creek festival.
1: Yeah, we took the legendary highway number one route alongside the coastline of the Pacific.
0: Yeah.
1: Which was an amazing experience for both of us. I think it was quite cold on certain occasions.
0: Yes.
1: But yeah, we survived. And yeah, heading towards the festival.
0: Yes, and I mean, like going out of a big city like San Francisco, like half an hour driving, you end up in Northern California, rural, natural area. Really, really cool. And then we made our way up almost to Trinidad. We passed Mendocino up to Trinidad, and then we took a rest in the Blue Lake Casino and Hotel. And as I lost some money in the casino in Detroit, I won the poker tournament in the Blue Lake Casino.
1: Yes.
0: So when it comes to poker, you don't mess with Tango Kilo Zulu, right?
1: Yeah, and we should not forget that there was a reggae night also in the hotel.
0: Yeah, true.
1: Where some guy was playing nice old school dance hall like Diwali rhythm and tunes by Terror Fabulous, which was like, wow, in nowhere land somehow.
0: Yeah, and being on the road, another tune was released out of Bristol from K-Dub. And the tune is really rough and tough. And we featured almost every K-Dub releases in the last years in the show because it's always quality stuff. And this tune is called See the Horizon. So, yeah, buckle up. Roughness coming in next.
2: This is a rough tune. Rutical Platoon.

0: So, what a banger. This is one of the heaviest tunes out on the market at the moment, and you can be sure that we will play this to the max wherever we can, because this is really serious part of our selection. This one is produced by Vice Rockers out of France. Tune is called Charmassis. You will find it, I think, on a 12-inch and a couple of mixes out of this one on Bandcamp at the moment. So, from France, we're heading over to Berlin. Upcoming pre-release. This one is really, really exclusive on the Eitel Breakfast label run by King David Sound System. Big up King David,
1: yeah.
0: German sound system from foundation from a long time. Really, really great experience doing these sessions way back. Until today. New tune is called Serious Times. It comes from Nolly Dub featuring a Valubal. That's the actual B-side, and I think might we have the A-side of this 12-inch in our next upcoming show. This 12-inch is about to be released in September, so there's quite some time for this one to be exclusively heard on the Rutical radio show.
2: Original Bad Boy style. Original Rude Boy.

0: This is a jam.
1: Yeah, very good tune.
2: So, yeah. Arriving in California, as we said, Northern California, Hoopa Valley. Great, nice Indian, former Indian resort. We arrived at the festival site, explored the whole thing, explored the little village, watched the German football game,
0: yeah.
2: Bought a few things in the only shop around in 50 miles or something. Yeah, quite special to be up there. And then we went to our apartment together with Henry's gang, who was our travel partner for the next 4 days. Big up Henry all the time. And yeah, we arrived at a beautiful place in the countryside. Run by our host Marty, who was a great
0: big up
2: guy.
0: Marty and Andrea, who hosted us, and the three dogs. It was really cool in Willow Creek. It's right after Willow Creek, and Willow Creek is the Bigfoot capital of the world, by the way.
2: Yeah,
0: there comes the Bigfoot thing.
2: So there is like miles and miles and miles of forest and beautiful valleys and river running through,
0: and the mighty redwood trees.
2: Super, super postcard kind of vibes there all the time.
0: Yeah.
2: So before we talk more about the festival, we play one more tune. Next one is Salvation Sound, super regular in our show with this excellent production. This is a new one called Another Mile.

0: Yeah, rough tune.
1: The distortion is not us.
0: Overdrive.
1: Just to let you know.
0: Overdrive, why? Yeah, Salvation Sound is going hard for it. Okay, yes, so we arrived there on Thursday, and our playtime was on Friday. So we went there. And we played on the Noble Tobel sound system. So Noble Tobel is a guy who contacted us first if we want to come to America. So all the other gigs followed. So big up to Noble for having the initiative to get through to us and asked us if we would come over to play.
1: Yeah, big up Noble Tobel on this one.
0: He established his sound system there. A nice Paraflex style sound system, brand new, and the setup was also featuring another sound system with 8 scoops called Buzzcraft sound system. So we played there, we had a great session, 3-hour session. It was really fun. It's called Dub in the Creek, so it's pretty much in a slope of the mighty Trinity River that is running through the country. And it was really, really cool.
1: Yeah, we had a good time, 3 hours that we played solid on that one.
0: Yeah. And then, we played on Friday, and after that, we had two more days on the festival where we had no job to do, just enjoying the vibes, meeting our friends again. Steven was showing up there again. Of course, Dan Guidance. DJ Sepp was playing right after us.
1: Yes. Great Henry's set. Gang was playing also on Friday.
0: Henry did also a great set. And then at the end of the night, right out of the Dub Stui camp from New York, Johnny Go Figure was playing with Russ Demo, aka Demolition Man, on the microphone.
1: Very nice.
0: This was really, really cool. And we met Daddy E, Eric again, and big up also to Lance, his brother. He's a regular listener of the show, so big up Lance anytime. And we met so many people there. Justin, big up Just One. He was the guy doing the video, so we're looking forward for the recap video. And let's see. We're going to talk a little bit more about the festival later on. But right now we have kind of a special tune to play. Odi,
1: yes,
0: right?
1: The next tune is actually the tune of the journey, I would say.
0: Yes.
1: Because this is the tune that was played a lot of times. And the funny thing is, this tune is unreleased.
0: Pre-release.
1: Yeah, I think for the first one was Shere Khan while we were on the car from Detroit. No, from Chicago to Detroit, Shere Khan played it in his radio show. Then I heard Henry's Gang playing it in San Francisco, to be followed by us playing it, to be followed by
0: Kinky P
1: playing it. Kinky P playing it again, I think. So this tune was all over the place. This is the new 7-inch from Char Militant. Big up Wida Militant Outer France. The tune is called Arise, and the vocalist is King Stanley.

So, we cut this one short since we don't want to play too much of this exclusive one. It is out on 7-inch, I think, this week or next week via the Jamilitant Bandcamp and various shops all over Europe. So, we started the show with Disciples and we are going back to Disciples right now. Mm. About 3 or 4 weeks ago, Rusty released a series of 3 Bandcamp releases, each named of legendary London sound system locations. There's the Arches out of Vauxhall, there is the Rocket where Tashaka used to play, and another location that is definitely associated with Tashaka and the Dub Club and all these things, called the Dome. So this is the next tune, Disciples, the Dome.

0: Yeah, heavy like lead, this one. Pure escalation style.
1: 150 BPM. Second day.
0: Yeah.
1: At the Dub in the Creek Festival, Hoopa Valley.
0: Yeah, we met up with Peter Lionheart, mentioned earlier before, Inner Standing Sound. Looking forward to meet this guy in person. It was a pleasure. Such a nice guy.
1: He played a great selection on the Little Green thing. Sound system. Little Green Thing sound system. Very nice. And yeah, we had the chance to finally meet Peter Sunday, Ital Soup, and Dunman, who was with him as MC.
0: Yeah.
1: They delivered a great show also. Very nice and humble guy. It was amazing. Of course, there was Hannah Mercy, as we said.

0: and you from Sinai.
1: She played a great set.
0: She played a great set, worked very well for the people there, and yeah, made total sense what she was doing. Big up her anytime. Beside that, we had a great, great time with these guys, exchanging things about animals, about food, about whatever.
1: Yeah.
0: We've been a great crew all together, I have to say. Check Instagram for a nice crew picture that we have on our Insta.
1: Yeah, and the headliner for this night was TPI alongside the great Micah Shemaya. So big up Micah, and of course, big up Chops,
0: yes,
1: his brother. They did a great set. I mean, TPI playing a lot of Aki Beka tunes, of course,
0: yeah,
1: which was very well received in California. And he's playing with this kind of special over-the-top, upside-down mixing board style, which was quite cool to see.
0: Absolutely. He did an excellent live mixing and was very, very full of energy to deliver his music to the crowd. And I think I've been told that he played quite a long, long time until morning hours when we left already because we've been too tired. He played a long time.
1: Really?
0: Yeah.
1: Yeah. Okay. Yeah, big up as well, Kinky P again. She played also on Saturday, I think. And big up DJ Fufu. And yeah, so many people we met there. It was really like a big gathering of friends. Even if we don't know each other long, it was quite familiar.
0: Yes. Yeah. Before we come to the third day, we're playing a next tune. This is Mad Max Hi-Fi and Earthquake.

0: heavy. It was quite rough to make the show this month. As in many months, we had a lot of good tunes to choose from.
1: Especially when you are aware that we bought the tunes while being on the road.
0: Yeah.
1: Like the next one is another road purchase by us.
0: Yeah. As Uli mentioned earlier, you can relive the whole trip we did if you go to our Instagram, Rutikal Anderlein Official, and check out the highlights. There's pretty much everything we mentioned in it. And also on Instagram, we found this one from our friends out of Strasbourg, the Mighty Brother Sound, where he was promoting his dubplate of the day. It is called Pure Light. And yeah, these brothers, what should I say? Always quality, always banging stuff.
1: Yeah.
0: So of course we had to purchase this. I planned to play this actually also in the session.
1: There was no chance.
0: It was not the vibe. It was not the vibe to
1: no
0: do it.
1: No chance to going that rough.
0: So this one, Brother Sound, Pure Light, Roughness.

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Still Beating from Mark DeMarco, talking about a heartbreak, but still talking openly about it, and a very, very lively tunes. Just before that, we had Henry Texier with Les Labas, a bassist and composer from France, clearly highlighting his bass on his tracks. Stay tuned for more tracks like this on Radio Stofanko.

Tiny Worm and Gone Before You Can Overthink It. It's a two minute track from Magpie Jazz Trio from the album called Autumn Jazz, whose song title is called A Sea of Orange Shades. Just before, we've had George Ben-Jor with Pays Tropical, reflecting the vibes and the energy of its country. 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

Monday Underground with a track called London, which feels like neon on wet pavements. In fact, it was used on their soundtrack for the September issue. Just before, we've heard to Arthur Lee with Everybody's Gotta Live, and we had another Brazilian track playing on with Dom Salvador and Abolição called Hey Você. 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

That was Jamie Cullum with Get Your Way, a very slick track. It was the first single from his album called Catching Tails with Dan the Automator involved in production. They will be playing later this year in Jazz Open Stuttgart and Schlossplatz.

if you're interested, make sure you search the web. We are fast approaching the end of another show. I must say that has been a pleasure once again to be with you guys, and we still have a few more tracks until the end of our show, so stay tuned to Radio Surfunk, journeys across sounds.